Namaskar, I am Dr. Rakshit Tandon, a cyber security expert and professional. And these days we are seeing a typical surge in cyber incidences. Last year, as per the data, we lost approximately 22,000 crores to the SAMIS, cyber fraudsters. So now it is very important for us to take care of our cyber hygiene and to take care of our devices so that we don't get into such scams. Popular scams like digital arrest, fake share trading investment scams through Telegram and WhatsApp, fake crypto scams, installing APK files and hacking your devices, stealing your leaked passwords and damaging you is becoming very common. So keep changing your passwords. Always have a multi-factor authentication on all your accounts. 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

0: Sairam mujtaba. Prime Minister Narendra Modi will participate today in Somnath Amrit Parv 2026, marking 75 years of the reconstruction of the first Jyotirling, Somnath Mahadev Temple. Mr. Modi will offer prayers to Lord Somnath, perform the Kumbhabhishek ritual and later address a public gathering. A roadshow has also been organized. On this occasion, Chief Minister Bhupendra Patel and Deputy Chief Minister Harsh Sanghvi will also remain present. More from our correspondent.
1: Prime Minister Narendra Modi will arrive Somnath from Jamnagar by air. After landing at the helipad, he will greet the public during a roadshow up to Veer Hamirji Goyal Circle. Afterward, the Prime Minister will pay floral tribute to statue of Sardar Vallabhbhai Patel, who envisioned the reconstruction of the Somnath Temple. Mr. Modi will perform special prayers at the temple and will also conduct the Kumbhabhishek ceremony and flag hoisting on the temple's spire. On this occasion, the Indian Air Force Surya Kiran Aerobatic Team will present a thrilling air show in the sky of Somnath. After the worship rituals, the Prime Minister will also address a public meeting. He will release a special commemorative postal stamp and a special 75 rupees commemorative coin. Mayur Solanki, Akashwani News, Somnath.
0: Later in the day, the Prime Minister will travel to Vadodara, where he will inaugurate the Sardar Dham Hostel around 6 p.m. The project includes hostel facilities for 1,000 boys and 1,000 girls, along with amenities like a central dining hall, library and auditorium. West Bengal Chief Minister Shivendra Adhikari will chair a meeting of the Council of Ministers at the State Secretariat in Nambana today. Portfolios are expected to be distributed among the five ministers who took the oath of office and secrecy along with the Chief Minister on Saturday. The new cabinet is expected to discuss the BJP's electoral promises. Newly elected MLAs are also expected to attend the meetings. A guard of honour will be presented to Chief Minister Shivendra Adhikari at around 11 a.m. today, following which the cabinet meeting will take place. Assam Governor Lakshman Prasad Acharya has invited Chief Minister-elect Hemanta Biswa Sarma to form a new government in the state, paving the way for NDA's third consecutive term in Assam.

After being unanimously elected leader of the BJP-led NDA's legislature party, Mr. Sarma, along with alliance leaders, met the governor at Lok Bhavan and formally staked claim to form the government. Mr. Acharya will administer the oath of office and secrecy to Mr. Sarma and members of the new Council of Ministers tomorrow. India now ranks third globally in installed renewable energy capacity. A new report by Morgan Stanley says India's renewable energy transition will help reduce external dependence, but its success will depend on how quickly the country localizes critical segments such as solar cells, wafers, and polysilicon. According to data from the Ministry of New and Renewable Energy, domestic solar module capacity has nearly doubled from 38 gigawatts in March 2024 to 74 gigawatts in March 2025. Solar cell capacity has also increased from 9 gigawatts to 25 gigawatts. Uttarakhand administration has urged the Chardham Yatra pilgrims and tourists to remain cautious and travel safely amid adverse weather conditions in the hill state. An orange alert has been issued by Indian Met Department amid the possibility of rainfall and adverse weather in various parts of Uttarakhand, especially in the hilly areas, tomorrow and day after. The Indian Embassy in Madrid, Spain has said that two Indian nationals aboard a Hunter virus-hit cruise ship are safe and asymptomatic. The Dutch-flagged vessel MV Hondius, carrying around 150 people, including two Indians, arrived in Spain yesterday and anchored off the Canary Islands following the outbreak. According to the embassy, passengers disembarked in line with protocols issued by the WHO and Spanish authorities. India is set to host the prestigious 2026 Asian Weightlifting Championships in Gandhinagar, Gujarat from today, marking the country's first time hosting the event in 44 years. The sporting event will conclude on the 17th of this month. Around 180 athletes from 28 countries will compete in one of Asia's biggest weightlifting events of the year. And in IPL cricket, Royal Challengers Bengaluru defeated Mumbai Indians by 2 wickets in a last over thriller in Raipur last night. And that is the end of this news bulletin.

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3: 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We last year, as per the data, we lost approximately 22,000 crores to the scammers, cyber fraudsters. 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Thank you.

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0: My name is Beatrice.
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0: Yes.
1: Very good, very good.
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1: Stage.
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1: Mando?
0: Hey, your popular mandos you sing for your parties?
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0: Praise the Lord Goa. This is Bonnie, along with my wife Yvette. You're tuned into Good Morning Lord, an inspirational and devotional music program broadcast from the studios of All India Radio. 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
1: Many times, people look upon God's handiwork and only see the outside manifestations, never the miracle that lies within. Whether it is the miracle of the birth of a new baby or the miracle of the birth of a new Christian, there are many who see only the outside framework and miss the miracle that lies within. God's word tells us that something very exceptional lies within each Christian. When we obey Jesus by repenting of our sins and being baptized, we have the promise that we shall receive the gift of the Holy Spirit. Luke informs us in Acts chapter 2 verse 38, "Repent and be baptized, every one of you, and you will receive the gift of the Holy Spirit." The gift of the miracle that lies within our very being. Then comes the witnessing.
2: Many of these people had been with Jesus through his entire ministry. They had been disciples of our Lord. They sat at his feet, absorbed his teachings, gone out into the surrounding cities to proclaim the news that the kingdom of God is at hand. Acts chapter 1 verse 8 implies that they would become witnesses after they received the Holy Spirit. Why should they have to wait? Why not begin witnessing right then and there? Well, they could have started, but they would have lacked the power to be an effective witness. In other words, they could have started to witness without the Holy Spirit, but it would not have the same power.

0: In the Gospel of John, chapter 16, verses 7 and 8, Jesus said, "It is for your good that I am going away. Unless I go away, the Counselor will not come to you. But if I go, I will send him to you. When he comes, he will convict the world of guilt in regard to sin and righteousness and judgment." One of the primary responsibilities of the Holy Spirit is convicting people of their sin, of their need for righteousness, and the reality of the impending judgment. In other words, you and I don't have to convict people, change their hearts with regards to salvation. That is the Spirit's job. We are just witnesses.
1: My friends, in a courtroom, there is a judge, a prosecutor, a defense attorney, a defendant, and a witness. A witness gives testimony in the courtroom. Does the witness prosecute the defendant? Oh no. Does the witness convict the defendant? Of course not. The witness does their best to give an honest and true testimony. Why? Because they realize that the verdict may hinge on how well they witness. But their only job is to witness, to testify. Convicting people of their sins, of the need of righteousness, and the closeness of judgment is the job of the Holy Spirit. But that does not mean our testimony isn't important. Without our testimony, without our witness, the world will not know the good news. The book of Romans chapter 10 verses 14 and 15 tells us, "How then can they call on the one they have not believed in? And how can they believe in the one of whom they have not heard? And how can they hear without someone preaching to them? And how can they preach unless they are sent? As it is written, how beautiful are the feet of those who bring the good news." My friends, notice the implication here. Unless someone witnesses, people cannot hear the gospel. If they do not hear, they cannot believe. And if they do not believe, they cannot call. And if they do not call, they will not be saved. The salvation of the people we care about hinges on our faithfulness in witnessing. Our witness is part of the good news. This is of such value to God that He regards even the feet of those who witness as beautiful.

0: My friends, Paul realized how much he needed God's Spirit to be successful. The first book of Corinthians, chapter 2, verses 3 to 5 tells us, I came to you in weakness and fear, and with much trembling. My message and my preaching were not with wise and persuasive words, but with a demonstration of the Spirit's power, so that your faith may not rest on men's wisdom, but on God's power. The Holy Spirit can help guide us to people we should meet and talk with. The Holy Spirit can give us the opportunity to witness by word or by action. There's a story of Jackie Robinson, the first African-American to play the Major League Baseball. Facing the jeering crowds at every stadium, he was held to a higher standard and often criticized and scrutinized more often than the white players of his time. One day, while playing in his home stadium in Brooklyn, he committed an error at second base, and the crowd began to ridicule him. He stood at that base, humiliated, while the fans jeered. Then, shortstop Pee Wee Reese, a 10-time All-Star, came over and stood next to him. He put his arm around Jackie and stood with him facing the crowd. Robinson was no longer alone, and the fans grew quiet. Robinson later said that Pee Wee's act of solidarity, that arm around his shoulder, saved his career and gave him the strength to go on.
1: A simple action, yet it changed a heart as no Sunday sermon could do. Are you willing to be that arm of comfort? Are you ready to be the light in the darkness? We need to die to self and be open to the leading of the Holy Spirit. If you do, you will be a blessing and in turn be blessed. We as Christians are often held to a higher standard. We are called weak by some, hypocrites by others. But as the world continues to ridicule and humiliate, when we miss the mark, our God has given us a part of Himself to be our advocate, our helper, our comforter. The miracle inside is always there when we need Him the most. The Holy Spirit gives us boldness when we need to stand fast for the faith.

In the book of Acts, chapter 4, verses 29 to 31, we are told that Peter and John were arrested, beaten, and released, severely warned to never preach about Jesus publicly again. They returned to meet with the church and they prayed. After they prayed, the place where they were meeting was shaken, and they were all filled with the Holy Spirit and spoke the words of God boldly. Likewise, if we let Him, the Holy Spirit, will not only give us boldness, but He can help us to give us creative ways to witness. Like the incident in the Salvation Army woman who was informed by a policeman that a local law would not allow her to ring her bells to invite contributions. The next day, she went out on the street corner doing even greater business than ever before as she waved one sign and then another in the air. The signs said ding and dong. In fact, in Ephesians chapter 1 verse 13, we are told that God's Holy Spirit is a mark of God's ownership of us. Having believed, you were marked in Him with a seal, the promised Holy Spirit.

people accept the idea that God's Holy Spirit can live within us, but they do not think that the Spirit does very much. Thus, they miss out on the miracle of what the Holy Spirit can mean and give to each one of us. Christ clearly states the importance of the Holy Spirit to each believer. It is for your good that I am going away. Unless I go away, the Counselor, that is the Holy Spirit, will not come to you. But if I go, I will send him to you. When he comes, he will convict the world of guilt in regard to sin. Jesus is saying that when he left, he would send his Spirit in his place, his power within us. The Holy Spirit, the miracle inside, does many things. He helps us to understand the deep things of God's Word. He helps us in our prayers. He guides us, teaches us, and empowers us for ministry with spiritual and supernatural gifts. But perhaps the most intriguing thing the Holy Spirit was sent to do is implied in Acts chapter 1 verse 8. But you will receive power when the Holy Spirit comes on you, and you will be witnesses in Jerusalem and in all Judea and Samaria and to the ends of the earth. Notice the text says first that they would receive the Holy Spirit and then they would be his witnesses. The Holy Spirit came first.

My friends, has the presence and the power of the Holy Spirit been absent in your life? Do you need to be refreshed? Are you ready to be refreshed? If you allow the Holy Spirit to guide you, you will be filled with power, filled with boldness, and be overcomers. Empty yourselves. Be filled and refreshed anew with the Holy Spirit, the miracle inside. Let us move together in the power of the Holy Spirit to be the light to the world, and together be taken from glory to glory. Let us say a short prayer. Father, help me to yield all of who I am, all of me, body, soul, and spirit, to your transforming love. Break me when I need to be broken, and strengthen me when I need strength. You are the King of Kings and the Lord of Lords, the great I am. Father, I empty myself that you may refresh me with the Holy Spirit and fill me to the brim with the miracle that lays within. Amen. My over 700,000 listeners tune in right now. Let us end this program singing this song from our heart right into His throne.

0: My friends, before Yvette and myself, Bonnie, leave the studio, we got to remind you that no matter where you are or what you do or what faith you come from, God loves you. And we at FaithWorks love you too. Remember, without the power from above, you'll only remain below. Praise God.
1: ऐकपणे तुम्ही ऐकतले प्रायोजित कार्यवळ गुड मॉर्निंग लॉर्ड

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3: 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Addressing a function in Hyderabad, Mr. Modi called for a revival of work from home practices. The remarks come against the backdrop of record high fuel prices in many nations. The Prime Minister's appeal come at a time when global crude oil prices have surged from nearly $70 per barrel to around $126 per barrel due to escalating tensions in West Asia and disruptions around the Strait of Hormuz.
4: Ek zamana tha jab sankat aata tha to log desh hit mein sona daan de dete the. 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
3: The Prime Minister also appealed to citizens to rethink discretionary spending as the country faces economic pressure from rising global energy costs. PM Modi also asked citizens to reduce edible oil consumption and urged farmers to cut dependence on chemical fertilizers imported from abroad. Prime Minister Narendra Modi will participate today in Somnath Amrit Parv 2026, marking 75 years of the reconstruction of the first Jyotirlinga, Somnath Mahadev Temple. Mr. Modi will offer prayers to Lord Somnath, perform the Kumbhabhishek ritual and later address a public gathering. A roadshow has also been organized. On this occasion, Chief Minister Bhupendra Patel and Deputy Chief Minister Harsh Sanghvi will also remain present. Later in the day, the Prime Minister will travel to Vadodara, where he will inaugurate the Sardar Dham Hostel around 6 p.m. Assam Governor Lakshman Prasad Acharya has invited Chief Minister-elect Himanta Biswa Sarma to form a new government in the state, paving the way for the NDA's third consecutive term in Assam. After being unanimously elected leader of the BJP-led NDA's legislature party, Mr. Sarma

along with alliance leaders, met the governor at Lok Bhavan and formally staked claim to form the government. Mr. Acharya will administer the oath of office and secrecy to Mr. Sarma and members of the new Council of Ministers tomorrow. Uttarakhand administration has urged the Char Dham Yatra pilgrims and tourists to remain cautious and travel safely amid adverse weather conditions in the hill state. An orange alert has been issued by India Meteorological Department amid the possibility of rainfall and adverse weather in various parts of Uttarakhand, especially in the hilly areas, tomorrow and day after tomorrow. US President Donald Trump has warned that the United States will target any Iranian trying to reach the country's highly enriched uranium, saying that the nuclear material is under constant surveillance by the US military. In a televised interview, Trump appeared to play down the significance of uranium, which is believed to be buried under the rubble of nuclear facilities remaining in Iran for now. Iran's highly enriched uranium is one of the major sticking points between Washington and Tehran in ceasefire negotiations to end the 10-week U.S.-Israel war on Iran. U.S. President Donald Trump will pay an official visit to China from May 13th to 15th at the invitation of Chinese President Xi Jinping. This will be the first visit to China by a U.S. president in almost 9 years. The visit comes in midst of a prolonged U.S.-Israel-Iran war crisis over the blockade of Strait of Hormuz, causing global energy crisis. Indian equity markets fell down today with benchmark indices declined 1% each in early trade after the U.S. and Iran failed to reach an agreement on a peace proposal related to the West Asia conflict. In IPL cricket, Royal Challengers Bengaluru defeated Mumbai Indians by 2 wickets in Raipur last night. Earlier in another fixture, Chennai Super Kings defeated Lucknow Super Giants by 5 wickets. Today, Punjab Kings will face Delhi Capitals at Himachal Pradesh Cricket Association Stadium in Dharamshala at 7:30 p.m. And that is the end of this news bulletin.

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1: Prime Minister Narendra Modi offered prayers and performed puja at Somnath Temple in Gujarat during the Somnath Amrit Parv celebrations. It marks 75 years since the inauguration of the restored temple. The Mahapuja was followed by the Kumbhabhishek and flag hoisting ceremony. Earlier this morning, Prime Minister Modi arrived at Prabhaspatan and held a 1 km

0: road show up to Hamirji Gohil Circle. Mr. Modi greeted the huge crowd gathered during the show. Chief Minister Bhupendra Patel and Deputy Chief Minister Harsh Sanghvi also accompanied him during the road show. While proceeding to the Somnath Temple, the Prime Minister was led by rhythmic beats of the Damru and greeted by devotees. The Prime Minister paid formal tribute to Sardar Vallabhbhai Patel at his statue. Later in the day, the Prime Minister will travel to Vadodara, where he will inaugurate the Sardar Dham Hostel. Prime Minister Narendra Modi has called upon countrymen to become a partner in strengthening the nation amid the West Asia crisis. Addressing a function in Hyderabad yesterday, the Prime Minister made 7 appeals to the nation. He urged citizens to help conserve foreign exchange reserves by reducing the consumption of imported fuel through the use of public transport and carpooling. The Prime Minister's appeal comes at a time when crude oil prices are trading above $100 per barrel due to the West Asia crisis, and the deadlock in the Strait of Hormuz still persists. Crude oil prices had touched a 52-week high of $126 per barrel at the end of last month.
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0: In Himachal Pradesh, 6 tourists lost their lives after their vehicle plunged into a gorge near Kakira in the Bhatiyat area of Chamba district amid heavy rain and strong winds. 4 others were seriously injured. After receiving primary treatment, the injured were referred to Dr. Rajendra Prasad Government Medical College. Among the deceased, 5 were residents of Gujarat, while the driver was a resident of Mandi district. National Technology Day is being celebrated today. The day is marked to commemorate the historic Pokhran 2 nuclear tests of 1998. It aims to pay tribute to the scientists, innovators and visionaries driving the dream of an Atmanirbhar Bharat through technology, research and innovation. Vice President C.P. Radhakrishnan and Prime Minister Narendra Modi have extended greetings to scientists, engineers, innovators and researchers of the country on the occasion. In a social media post, the Vice President wished that the nation continue to make significant strides in science, innovation and technology, powered by the talent and dedication of people. Prime Minister Modi said, on this day, India recalls with pride the hard work and dedication of scientists, which led to the successful tests in Pokhran in 1998. He underlined that the government's continued focus remains on empowering talent, encouraging research and creating solutions that serve both national progress and the aspirations of citizens. Sharing a Sanskrit quote, the Prime Minister said that scientists are the true architects of the nation's pride and self-respect. Union Home Minister Amit Shah and Science and Technology Minister Dr. Jitendra Singh have also wished people on National Technology Day. Uttarakhand administration has urged the Char Dham Yatra pilgrims and tourists to remain cautious and travel safely amid adverse weather conditions in the hill state. An orange alert has been issued by the India Meteorological Department, IMD, amid the possibility of rainfall and adverse weather in various parts of Uttarakhand, especially in the hilly areas. In football, India will play against host China in the crucial quarterfinal match at the AFC Under-17 Women's Asian Cup in Suzhou today. Benchmark domestic equity indices were trading around 1% lower in forenoon trade today. Amid weak global cues, the Sensex dropped 864 points to 76,464, while the Nifty dipped 240 points to 23,936 when reports last came in. And with that, we end this news bulletin.

Oh, that was Demi Lovato kicking off today's show with Cool for the Summer. I hope everyone's been having a great day and a great month so far. It's your boy RJ Valley D in the house, live in the studios of Akashwani, All India Radio, 105.4 FM Rainbow. Well, it is the jukebox half hour, followed by, well, it's going to be my choice. My choice for the next hour, 3 to 4 p.m., followed by

your choice. Your choice, dear listeners, in the request show, starting from 4 o'clock. So the time is quite good, 2:37 on our clock, and there's still a lot of plenty of good music to listen to, especially, well, I got to give a shout out to the clouds up in the sky. Thanks.

thanks for keeping the sun at bay, because today, at least when it comes to Panjim or in Tiswadi, the weather is a bit cool, not very humid, not very hot. And, well, although I recommend a lot of people to stay indoors during the time from 10 to 1 o'clock, I was outdoors doing some shopping here and there, and it was literally quite cool. And that's thanks to the clouds covering up the sun for some time. And just in time for me to get to the studio and continue with the day's programs. Well, that and a lot more things about the sun and the heat. Let's talk about the girls of the summer. Not me, actually, not me. But it's going to be Aerosmith. Listen in.

0: Fans of Johnny Cash, well, myself included, ever wonder what fire seems like, especially when you open the door at around 11 a.m.? It's like fire, right? A ring of fire. That's what it is. Johnny Cash, Ring of Fire.
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I'm a long gone daddy.

Well, long gone daddy Hank Williams. Well, sometimes, a classic can really uplift our mood, especially when it comes to a sweltering summer day. And you really, really think of where is the cool breeze? When is everything going to just cool down and just show some respite? Well, I'm sure there are many like you who's waiting for the rains. I, on the other hand, have actually been keeping cool. And if you remember me when I told you last month, I have been having something. It's kind of like a very powerful concoction of a coolant that keeps my body really cool. And if you've heard of something called Gond Kathira, that is, it really helps to keep your internal body temperature cool and very essential for everyone who is on risk of heat stroke or.

if you really have a very high body temperature and internal body temperature, Gond Kathira really helps. Available at any local shop or anywhere, literally, supermarket. Looks like stones, and you can't just consume them. You need to put them in a jar of water and overnight, and the next day it'll turn this jelly-like substance. You need to drink that. It really helps to cool the body down. Well, let's continue with a little bit of music coming in from the 60s. Who else to really make us rock and roll than the king of rock and roll, Elvis Presley, with the Jailhouse Rock.

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1: Nine minutes to go for 3 o'clock, and once it's three, it's my R. Well, RJ's choice at 3 to 4, where I'll be playing the best of pop, rock, jive, and so many other things that'll actually say, I don't want to sleep tonight, or I don't want to sleep this evening. No siesta for me. I'll just be listening to All India Radio, 105.4 FM, Rainbow, all the music played by RJ Valley D. Well, those of you all who are looking to strap something on your back and hover on to the next bottle or the next town, this is Rocket Man by Elton John.

That was Rocket Man by Elton John. Don't forget, 4 to 5 o'clock is your hour, dear listeners. Whether you're listening to us from the state of Goa, or from West India, or any part of the country, let alone any part of the world, from our app News On Air, that is FM Rainbow. Don't forget, the number is 838-00-71054, or if I state in a different stylish way, 838-00-710-1054. That's 838-00-710-1054. That's a number you need to message us on, that is a normal SMS or on a WhatsApp number, and drop in your messages, drop in your dedication. Let us know what kind, let me know what kind of song it is that you want me to play. It could be anything from the 60s, the 70s, the 80s, the late 2000s, or even any of the new releases. I'll be playing that. And till then,

0: Gotcha!
1: Well, I hope you're enjoying the live version of Summer 69. Brian Adams is not in the studio, unfortunately, but he is performing live, or he had performed the song live. And then Dierks Bentley happened to pick him up and take him on a beach, somewhere on some beach, which is the next song. Bet you think I'm sitting at home, no. Bet you think

Dierks Bentley actually went somewhere on a beach. Somewhere where actually I was planning to go to the last week, but quite a busy schedule. And I couldn't have the time to take me and my partner and the other little ones on to the nearby waterways. But till then, you can let me know what you have been up to, how y'all have been actually thinking or wanting or have kept cool this summer. Let me know. I would like to hear from you. And even drop in a song as a request on 83-800-71054. That starts at 4 o'clock. I've already got a number of requests lined up. Already it's coming. So Merlin, Brian, John, Emma, thanks so much for getting those messages well in tuned and well in advance. I'm going to start queuing up your songs. But till then, just remember, when the going gets tough for everyone, well, everyone and everyone gets going. I'm just saying it, but boys will fill it up.

Well, I was actually beginning to wonder, when will Blake Shelton show up for UR? Well, he did, right at the second half. But that was Lionel Richie and Blake Shelton with UR. Coming in with a bang, who else do you expect? It's Britney Spears with You Drive Me Crazy.

hope there is special people in your life, in everyone's life, to actually keep you up all night. Because that's actually really needed in today's day and age right now, with so much going on, not just here at home, but all across the country and even in the world. We just need someone to hold on to, someone to actually lighten up the burden that we have. One thing is God, but physically, we do need someone. And for my dear listeners, I just hope, I sincerely hope that there is someone to actually, if not keep you up all night, then actually be a shoulder to cry on or just be there for you. Because that really brings out a feeling. And what a feeling it does bring. No one will say it better than One Direction.

Was thinking about yesterday, the 10th of May. I was actually, it was a feast of a local chapel just nearby to, actually not my village, but the next village. And they were playing housey, and one of the numbers was, this number is today's day, that is the 10th of May. But then when I looked at the calendar, and I saw that the day today is 11th of May, which means exactly 1 month from now. 1 month from now, the clock has already started ticking. It will go 30, it will go 29, 28, 27. The biggest party of the year will kick off in Mexico City, Mexico, for the FIFA World Cup. No more a 32-team event, but 48 teams. And jointly hosted by Mexico, Canada, and Estados Unidos, with the match, first match kicking off between the hosts Mexico and South Africa. Now, it's going to be a very, very difficult or a different, difficult and a different World Cup for us in India, especially for us fans in Goa. It won't be the regular Qatar 2022 or what is it, France? No, Russia 2018. It's going to be a very, very late World Cup. I'm talking about as early as 4 a.m., 6 a.m. in the morning. Some of y'all will be getting ready to go to work. Some of y'all will be getting ready to get to school or college. It's going to be matches at 6 a.m., 8 a.m. But have no fear. There will also be a few, just a few matches coming in at 10 p.m. And I don't think I have to explain the time difference and all that, but just get ready. It's going to be a wild, wild June and July because Argentina, the defending champions, will have to defend their title, not in the South of America, but in the North America. Officially,

I wouldn't like to say it's a Mexican or a World Cup hosted by Mexico, Canada, and the United States, but it is the 2026 North American World Cup, jointly hosted by the top three big boys of North America. So let's relive some days of yesterday. I'm not talking about yesterday, but the 2002 World Cup theme song, We Will Be Heroes. And for those of you all remember, the 2002 World Cup was hosted right here in our backyard. Well, not our backyard, India, but our neighboring countries in Asia, South Korea and Japan. On a brand new day. Incidentally, that was the last time heavyweights Brazil won a World Cup in the men's category.

And while y'all are continuing to listen to the songs and getting jammed up over there, just be aware that about 3:30 we'll be taking a short break to listen to the news in our Maichibas Konkani for 2 minutes. Stay tuned.

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1: Well, sticking on to a little bit of trivia for the upcoming FIFA World Cup in North America. Well, we've got the opening two matches between the host Mexico and South Africa to be played in Mexico City Stadium. But then, for those fans of Asia, not discriminating any other country, but at least we've got Asian representatives, and this time it's not 8, it's going to be 9. That is, if you want to call Australia, just because they are part of the AFC. But Korea Republic will be taking on Czechia in the Estadio Guadalajara. I often wonder, you know, because when it comes to some of my favorite teams in Europe, the Czech Republic was, and still is to an extent, some of my one of my best football teams that I support. Not forgetting Milan Baroš. The other fellow, the tallest football player in the world. Can't get his name right now, but long gone retired. I don't know why they had to actually change their names from Czech Republic to Czechia, but that's what it is. Thursday, June 11th, we'll have the kickoff. Well, prior to that, it'll be the opening ceremony. And I think time difference, it's actually not going to be 11th of June for us, but it's going to be 12th of June because of the time difference, 12 hours later in America. But just to get the going for a little recap of the Qatar World Cup, this is Live It Up, Nicky Jam featuring Will Smith, some sweet memories of Russia World Cup as a host. Which will be followed by Livin' La Vida Loca, Ricky Martin, which was the theme song for the 1998 France World Cup.

Carmo from England requests a number of songs, starting with Wishin' and Hoppin' by Dusty Springfield, which will be playing next. 5 Foot Two Eyes by Bing Crosby, Under Pressure by Queen, and It's a Mistake by Men at Work.

adventure life that isn't her. 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Has anybody seen my girl? If you run into a 5'2", covered in fur, diamond rings and all those things, you can bet your life it isn't her. Hey, coochie.

it's been a while since I've actually listened to Men at Work. Men at Work, who are currently singing right now. But thanks a lot, Carmo from UK, for requesting this song. Next, we have A Mansion on the Hill. That has been requested by Harvey Pereira. Mansion on the Hill by Stonewall Jackson.

Mansion on the Hill by Hank Williams. Now, Elvis from UK requests us to, request me actually to just pump up the tempo a little bit and play Party Animal. And this is Party Animal, Charlie Black and Luis Fonsi.

Yeah, the party just got over yesterday, or is it? Well, like I said, the party is actually going to start 1 month from now, or 31 days from now for us, since we're in Asia. Stay tuned. The FIFA World Cup North America is coming soon. All the way from Marna Shioli is Anthony, Mary, and Clarissa, who request the next song. Roses Love Sunshine by Nana Muscuri.

The time is 3 minutes to 5. This will be our last song before we take a break for the news headlines in Konkani. The request show continues after that.

possibly one of my biggest fans, coming down from Raya. Cornelio Fernandez' request for Rhinestone Carboy. Singing by Glenn Campbell.

That was Glenn Phillips, Rhinestone Cowboy. All the way from Mumbai, is it? Well, John Phillips dedicates the next song to his darling son, Joel Anthony Phillip, and his lovely daughter, Alexandra Charlotte Phillip. Joel, Alexandra, Daddy loves you. This is In My Father's House by Elvis Presley.

0: Read by Anuja Kumar. Prime Minister Narendra Modi has said that Somnath stands tall and eternal and showcases the country's civilizational courage and unbroken devotion. Mr. Modi today participated in Somnath Amrit Mahotsav, marking 75 years since the inauguration of the restored Somnath Temple in Gujarat. In a social media post, Mr. Modi said that the waving flag at the holy Somnath Temple is a symbol of the victory of the faith of Bharat and also a divine proclamation of the collective consciousness of millions of Indians. He said that this flag will forever celebrate the glory of the country and continue to inspire every citizen. Earlier in the day, Prime Minister Modi said India is moving ahead with self-confidence and that the country's cultural heritage has played a key role in this progress. Mr. Modi was addressing the gathering on the occasion of Somnath Amrit Parv celebrations at the Somnath Temple in Gujarat. The celebrations mark the completion of 75 years since inauguration of the restored temple.
1: Azadi ke samay Sardar Sahab ne 500 se zyada riyasaton ko jodkar एक भारत का आधुनिक स्वरूप गढ़ा था तो साथ ही सोमनाथ के पुनर्निर्माण से उन्होंने दुनिया को बताया था भारत केवल आजाद नहीं हुआ है भारत अपने प्राचीन गौरव को पुनः हासिल करने के मार्ग पर भी अब आगे बढ़ चुका है.
0: Speaking about National Technology Day, Prime Minister Modi praised the scientists behind 1998 Pokhran-2 nuclear tests. During the event, the Prime Minister released a commemorative postage stamp and a special 75 rupee coin to mark the occasion. The government has said that sufficient stocks of petrol and diesel are available across the country and LPG is being supplied continuously for domestic cooking needs. Addressing the inter-ministerial briefing on recent developments in West Asia, in New Delhi today, Joint Secretary at the Ministry of Petroleum and Natural Gas, Sujata Sharma said the government is ensuring the supply of fuel to the consumers. She informed that over the past 3 days, 1 crore 14 lakh LPG cylinders have been delivered to households against 1 crore 26 lakh bookings. She reiterated Prime Minister Narendra Modi's appeal to reduce the consumption of petrol and diesel and advocated the use of public transport and car pooling. Additional Secretary at the Ministry of Chemicals and Fertilizers, Aparna Sharma, said the stock of fertilizers in the country is more than 51% for the Kharif season 2026.
2: For the season of Kharif 2026, the stock is more than 51%. The fertilizer stock is comfortable and the MRP of major fertilizer remains very much the same. The domestic production and import of fertilizer after the crisis period has been 76.78 and the imports that have reached our shores is 19.94 LMT. So a total of 97 lakh metric ton of fertilizer has been added to the availability after the crisis situation.
0: West Bengal Chief Minister Shubhendu Adhikari today said that the state government has decided to transfer land to the Border Security Force BSF within 45 days for erecting a fence along the Bangladesh border. Mr. Adhikari also announced the implementation of the center's flagship Ayushman Bharat Health Scheme and several

0: several other schemes of the union government of the state. Decisions were taken in the first cabinet meeting held today after the formation of a new government in the state following recent assembly polls. The Supreme Court today refused to interfere with the Madras High Court order directing a CBI probe into the alleged 397 crore rupees scam in the procurement of transformers in Tamil Nadu during the tenure of the former electricity minister V. Senthil Balaji between 2021 and 2023. On April 29th, the Madras High Court had ordered the CBI to conduct a fresh investigation into the alleged irregularities and directed the Directorate of Vigilance and Anti-Corruption to hand over all related documents to the central agency within 2 weeks. In IPL cricket, Punjab Kings will face Delhi Capitals in Dharamsala this evening. The match will begin at 7:30 p.m. And that is the end of this news bulletin.
1: The time is just exactly 5:10, and well, even though the request program has officially come to an end, I still have my obligations to Ashok Ingo from Aldona. And I promised him that his next song, which is Rule the World by Take That, playing right now, which he is dedicated to his listener, his listener, Brian Shaw in Bolton. This is Take That. Rule the World by Take That.

0: Rule the world by Take That. The time is 5:15. That leaves me another quarter to actually finish off the show. And hope to see you all soon. But before I say my goodbyes, I know Saturday got over day before yesterday, but Mikhail Telio says, I see Chipego.
1: Nossa, hein? Que é isso? Nossa! Vamos que vamos, delícia!

Quero ver a galera comigo.

0: pego, viu, delícia?
1: Oh! I said you pego. Well, I wish I had the English song to play, but I think the Portuguese version of See You Later or I'll Catch You Later is much better, and none will say it better than Miguel Tello. Le Voyage da Penelope by Air French Band is next. Moon Safari.

Kesera Sera by Hiba Tavaji. Hope everyone's having a great evening. There are about a couple of, 8 minutes to go before RJ Kapila takes over. And she's already locked and loaded with her playlist. But till then, I don't want to go MIA, even though Bad Bunny wants to take me MIA. But that's what's coming up next. MIA, Bad Bunny featuring Drake.

Well, up, up, up. That is Golden by Huntrix. Those of you all remember, that was the theme song for K-pop's Demon Hunters, which won the Academy Award for Best Animated Film this year. And while it's time for me to bid adieu,

I will leave you in good hands with RJ Kapila, who will take over. And just to get the mood swinging for 2026 FIFA World Cup in North America, a little recap with the last song of the day from my side. This is La La La, the Shakira Deluxe Edition, the theme song for Brazil FIFA World Cup 2024.

0: आकाशवाणी द न्यूज रेड बाय अभिषेक मुखोपाध्याय। Prime Minister Narendra Modi has said Somnath Temple in Gujarat stands tall and eternal and showcases the country's civilizational courage and unbroken devotion. Mr. Modi today performed Maha Puja followed by the Kumbh Abhishek and flag hoisting ceremony at the temple as part of the Somnath Amrut Mahotsav. The celebrations mark 75 years since the inauguration of the restored temple dedicated to Lord Shiva. In a social media post after the visit to the temple, Prime Minister Modi said, 1,000 years ago, the first of many attacks on Somnath took place. Mr. Modi said the doors of the newly rebuilt Somnath Temple opened in 1951 in the presence of the then President Dr. Rajendra Prasad, proclaiming to the world that while the attackers have faded into the dust of history, the soul of Bharat endures. Earlier addressing the gathering at the temple, Prime Minister Modi said, India is moving ahead with self-confidence and that the country's cultural heritage has played a key role in this progress. He said the reconstruction of the temple by Sardar Vallabhbhai Patel reflected India's commitment to preserving its heritage with pride.
1: आजादी के समय सरदार साहब ने 500 से ज्यादा रियासतों को जोड़कर एक भारत का आधुनिक स्वरूप गढ़ा था। तो साथ ही सोमनाथ के पुनर्निर्माण से उन्होंने दुनिया को बताया था भारत केवल आजाद नहीं हुआ है, भारत अपने प्राचीन गौरव को पुनः हासिल करने के मार्ग पर भी अब आगे बढ़ चुका है।
0: Prime Minister Narendra Modi inaugurated the Sardar Dham Hostel at Varodra a short while ago. The project includes hostel facilities for 1,000 boys and 1,000 girls, along with amenities like a central dining hall, library and auditorium. Mr. Modi also visited various facilities at the Sardar Dham complex, including the reception area, civil amenities, dining area and e-library. The government today informed that there is no shortage of any petroleum products in the country and India has a stock of 60 days of crude oil, 60 days of natural gas and 45 days of LPG. This was informed during the fifth meeting of the informal group of ministers on West Asia, chaired by Defence Minister Rajnath Singh in New Delhi today. The meeting took stock of the latest developments in the conflict and discussed ways to bolster countries' readiness to ensure its minimum effect on the people. India is among the few countries where petroleum prices have held steady throughout this period of global volatility, even after more than 70 days since the conflict started. During the meeting, it was informed that the foreign exchange reserves stand at a comfortable $703 billion. Defence Minister Rajnath Singh directed the officials to take concrete steps to implement the Prime Minister's appeal at the ground level. Prime Minister Modi made 7 appeals to citizens yesterday to deal with adverse impacts of West Asia crisis, including prioritising work from home wherever possible, reducing fuel consumption by using metros and public transport, and opting to carpooling, avoiding foreign travel for a year. In an environment, Forest and Climate Change Minister Bhupendra Yadav today said that corporate funding is essential for habitat restoration, technology-driven monitoring and community-based conservation of big cats. Addressing a CII annual business summit in New Delhi, the minister urged industry leaders to actively support global big cat conservation efforts.
2: Next June 1st and 2nd, India will be hosting the first World Summit of International Big Cat Alliance. IBCA is Prime Minister Shri Narendra Modi Ji's initiative to save the 7 big cats of the world. Corporate funding is essential to support critical areas of big cat conservation such as habitat restoration, technology-driven monitoring and surveillance, community-based conservation, capacity building and conservation awareness. I urge you all to come forward to save the big cats because the big cat maintain ecological balance, protecting vast landscape, biodiversity and water resources.
0: India continued to hold the number one position in the latest ICC men's ODI team rankings following the annual update released today. However, the lead over New Zealand has reduced from 8 to 5 points. India's rating slipped by 1 point from 119 to 118, while New Zealand gained 2 points, moving up to 113. And that is the end of this news bulletin.

Kumar with the news at 9. The headlines. Prime Minister Narendra Modi calls upon citizens to unite to ease burden on national resources. Terms West Asia conflict one of decade's biggest crises. Government assures no shortage of petroleum as the country holds 60 days stock of crude oil and natural gas and 45 days of LPG. Centre notifies implementation of Viksit Bharat G. Ramji Act from 1st of July. BJP leader Himanta Biswa Sarma set to take oath as Assam Chief Minister tomorrow, marking NDA's third consecutive term in the state. IMD forecasts heat wave conditions over Gujarat, central Maharashtra, Rajasthan and West Madhya Pradesh tomorrow. And in cricket, India retained top spot in men's ODI team rankings.

0: And now the news in detail. Prime Minister Narendra Modi today called upon the citizens to unite to ease burden on national resources, terming the West Asia conflict one of decades' biggest crises. The Prime Minister was addressing the gathering after inaugurating the Sardar Dham Hostel at Vadodara in Gujarat.
1: पिछले कुछ वर्षों में दुनिया लगातार अस्थिर परिस्थितियों से गुजर रही है। पहले कोरोना का संकट, फिर वैश्विक आर्थिक चुनौतियां और अब पश्चिम एशिया में बढ़ता तनाव। अगर कोरोना महामारी इस सदी का सबसे बड़ा 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
0: Prime Minister Modi said the government is making continuous efforts to ensure that this situation has the minimal possible impact on the people of the country. The Prime Minister reiterated his 7-point appeal to tackle the adverse impact of West Asia crisis. These include reducing fuel consumption, prioritizing work from home wherever possible, avoiding foreign travel for a year, and adopting Swadeshi products. He has also urged the citizens to move towards natural farming and avoiding unnecessary gold purchases.
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0: Sardar Dham Hostel in Vadodara includes hostel facilities for 1,000 boys and 1,000 girls, along with amenities like a central dining hall, library and auditorium. Mr. Modi also visited various facilities at the Sardar Dham complex, including the reception area, civil amenities, dining area and e-library. Earlier in the day, Prime Minister Modi took part in the Somnath Amrit Mahotsav, marking 75 years since the inauguration of the restored temple in Gujarat dedicated to Lord Shiv. Mr. Modi performed Mahapuja followed by the Kumbhabhishek and flag hoisting ceremony at the temple as part of the celebrations. In a social media post after the visit to the temple, the Prime Minister said Somnath Temple stands tall and eternal and showcases the country's civilizational courage and unbroken devotion. He said 1,000 years ago, the first of many attacks on Somnath took place. Mr. Modi added, the doors of the newly rebuilt Somnath Temple opened in 1951 in the presence of the then President Dr. Rajendra Prasad, proclaiming to the world that while the attackers have faded into the dust of history, the soul of Bharat endures. The government today informed that there is no shortage of any petroleum products in the country, and India has a stock of 60 days of crude oil, 60 days of natural gas and 45 days of LPG. This was informed during the fifth meeting of the informal group of ministers on West Asia, chaired by Defence Minister Rajnath Singh in New Delhi. The meeting took stock of the latest developments in the conflict and discussed ways to bolster country's readiness to ensure its minimum effect on the people. India is among the few countries where petroleum prices have held steady throughout this period of global volatility, even after more than 70 days since the conflict started. During the meeting, it was informed that the foreign exchange reserves stand at a comfortable $703 billion. The government said the supply management has been good and the people need not panic or resort to overpurchase of fuel and other products. During the meeting, Defence Minister Rajnath Singh directed the officials to take concrete steps to implement Prime Minister Modi's 7-point appeal at the ground level. The meeting was attended by Union Ministers J.P. Nadda, Ashwini Vaishnaw, Hardeep Singh Puri, Kiran Rijiju, K. Ramohan Naidu, Sarbanand Sonowal and Dr. Jitendra Singh. Meanwhile, the centre today said the stock of fertilisers in the country is more than 51% for the Kharif season 2026. Additional Secretary at the Ministry of Chemicals and Fertilizers, Aparna Sharma, stated this while addressing the inter-ministerial briefing on recent

0: and developments in West Asia in New Delhi today.
1: For the season of Kharif 2026, the stock is more than 51%. The fertilizer stock is comfortable and the MRP of major fertilizer remains very much the same. The domestic production and import of fertilizer after the crisis period has been 76.78 and the imports that have reached our shores is 19.94 LMT. So a total of 97 lakh metric ton of fertilizer has been added to the availability after the crisis situation.
0: Joint Secretary at the Ministry of Petroleum and Natural Gas Sujata Sharma said the government is ensuring the supply of fuel to the consumers. She informed that over the past 3 days, 1 crore 14 lakh LPG cylinders have been delivered to households against the 1 crore 26 lakh bookings. Agriculture and Farmers Welfare Minister Shivraj Singh Chauhan today said that India's food stock is abundant and there is no food shortage in the country. The minister said this while jointly launching the Science Excellence for Health through Agriculture Transformation Sehat Initiative alongside Health and Family Welfare Minister Jagat Prakash Nadda in New Delhi. Mr. Chauhan said that the initiative will help in boosting the healthy lifestyle of the people. The centre has notified the implementation of the Viksit Bharat Guarantee for Rozgar and Ajivika Mission Grameen Act 2025, that is Viksit Bharat GRAMJI. The Act will be rolled out nationwide from 1st of July this year. The Rural Development Ministry said that the Act, which guarantees 125 days of wage employment in every financial year, will empower the rural India. Our correspondent reports that a provision of 95,692 crore rupees has been made in the current financial year for operationalization of the new framework across the country. More from our correspondent.
2: The Viksit Bharat GRAMJI Act replaces the 20-year-old Mahatma Gandhi National Rural Employment Guarantee Act 2005. The new act aims to enhance the statutory employment guarantee from 100 days to 125 days in a financial year. This enhanced employment guarantee is intended to support the accelerated pace of rural development, provide greater income security and empower rural households. The act places strong emphasis on timely, transparent and accountable wage payments. The new act also provides for an unemployment allowance if work is not provided within the stipulated time. The Viksit Bharat GRAMJI Act is a comprehensive legislative framework designed to align rural employment generation with the national vision of Viksit Bharat by 2047. With Deependra Kumar, Aman Yadav, Akashwani News, Delhi.
0: This is Akashwani giving you the news. For quick news updates round the clock, follow us on X handle at AIR News Alerts. And for details of these stories and more, log on to our website www.newsonair.gov.in and download the News on AIR app. In Assam, preparations are in full swing for the swearing-in ceremony of BJP leader Hemanta Biswa Sarma as the Chief Minister for a second consecutive term tomorrow. The ceremony will be held in Guwahati. The swearing-in will mark the NDA's third consecutive term in Assam. Dr. Sarma today visited the venue to review the arrangements. Speaking to media, he said Prime Minister Narendra Modi, Union Home Minister Amit Shah, Defence Minister Rajnath Singh and BJP President Nitin Naveen will attend the ceremony. Several union ministers and chief ministers of BJP-ruled states are also expected to be present. In West Bengal, the new government began its work today. Chief Minister Shubhendu Adhikari chaired the first cabinet meeting and also held administrative and law and order reviews at the state secretariat. Our correspondent has the details.
3: Departments have been distributed among the five ministers of the government of West Bengal today. They took oath on 9th May along with Chief Minister Shubhendu Adhikari. In a major development, several central government schemes including Ayushman Bharat, Jal Jeevan Mission, Beti Bachao Beti Parao have been given nod to be implemented in West Bengal. Chief Minister Shubhendu Adhikari today informed the media within 45 days lands will be given to the Border Security Force for fencing along the Indo-Bangladesh border. The previous government under the TMC rule has not transferred the requisite land even after receiving fund from the central government. The new state government also informed no running welfare state government scheme will be stopped by the new government of West Bengal. Kollan Laha reporting from Kolkata.
0: Union Science and Technology Minister Dr. Jitendra Singh today recalled the achievements of 1998 Pokhran 2 nuclear tests on National Technology Day. Addressing a program on the occasion, the minister highlighted that in the last one decade, India's defense production has gone up by 174 times to 1.

0: 54 lakh crores.
1: In 2014, we had just 350 to 400 startups. Today, we have more than 2 lakh. We stand number 3 in the world ecosystem of startups. In just one decade, our defense production has gone up by 174 times to 1.54 lakh crore. And our defense export has gone up 34 times in just one decade, up to 23,622 crore.
0: Union Environment, Forest and Climate Change Minister Bhupendra Yadav today said corporate funding is essential for habitat restoration, technology-driven monitoring and community-based conservation of big cats. The minister was addressing a CII annual business summit in New Delhi.
2: Next June 1st and 2nd, India will be hosting the first World Summit of International Big Cat Alliance. IBCA is Prime Minister Shri Narendra Modi Ji's initiative to save the 7 big cats of the world. Corporate funding is essential to support critical areas of big cat conservation such as habitat restoration, technology-driven monitoring and surveillance, community-based conservation, capacity building and conservation awareness. I urge you all to come forward to save the big cats because the big cat maintain ecological balance, protecting vast landscape, biodiversity and water resources.
0: Benchmark domestic equity indices fell around 1.5% today as a fresh flare-up in US and Iran tensions led to a rise in crude oil prices and dampened investor sentiment. The BSE Sensex plunged 1,313 points to close at 76,015. The NSE Nifty lost 360 points to settle at 23,816. The India Meteorological Department or IMD has forecast heat wave conditions over Gujarat, Madhya Maharashtra, Marathwada, Rajasthan and West Madhya Pradesh tomorrow. Meanwhile, heavy rainfall is likely to prevail over Assam, Meghalaya, Sub-Himalayan West Bengal and Sikkim during the next 2 days. In Delhi NCR, cloudy skies are expected over the national capital tomorrow. On to sports. In cricket, India continues to hold the number one position in the latest ICC men's ODI team rankings following the annual update released today. India's rating slipped by 1 point from 119 to 118. New Zealand is on the second position, gaining 2 points to move up to 113. Australia stayed at the third spot with an unchanged rating of 109. The biggest movement inside the top five came from South Africa, which climbed above Pakistan to move into the fourth place. And in IPL cricket, Punjab Kings were 180 for 2 in 11.3 overs against Delhi Capitals in Dharamsala when reports last came in. Earlier, Delhi Capitals won the toss and opted to bowl. And now, before we end the bulletin, the headlines once again. Prime Minister Narendra Modi calls upon citizens to unite to ease burden on national resources, terms West Asia conflict one of decades' biggest crises. Government assures no shortage of petroleum as the country holds 60-day stock of crude oil and natural gas and 45 days of LPG. Centre notifies implementation of Viksit Bharat G. Ramji Act from 1st of July. BJP leader Himanta Biswa Sarma set to take oath as Assam Chief Minister tomorrow, marking NDA's third consecutive term in the state. IMD forecasts heat wave conditions over Gujarat, central Maharashtra, Rajasthan and west Madhya Pradesh tomorrow. And in cricket, India retained top spot in men's ODI team rankings. That is all in the news at 9. Good night.

Well, hello there. Good evening, everybody. Hope you're having a fine time wherever you are driving from and driving to. I'm so glad you have us on. My name is Jeff, is taking you right up until the tick of midnight. Hope you've had a wonderful Monday this far. And on today's show, we've got a mixed bag of tunes. We're keeping it mainly 80s, a little late 70s for you. One of my favorite bands of that era was the Little River Band. So let's kick things off with one of their classic hits. And I'm sure you're going to like this one. 16 Minutes After.

105.4 FM Rainbow. Music the way it should be on the nation station. 19 minutes after 9 o'clock on a glorious Monday evening. Good evening, y'all.

Originally, they were called Dr. Hook and the Medicine Show in the 1970s. It includes the wonderful Dr. Hook, who wears a patch because of an eye accident that he had. Right, we're keeping it as a double stack for you when you're in love with a beautiful woman, and we're keeping it still deep into the 70s with it right here. This is Yesterday Once More, and this is just the kind of music that you're going to listen to in this hour. Well, how well you like it? Dr. Hook and a double stack of them coming in. We got plenty. If you like Nitty Gritty Dirt Brand, if you like America, you like Looking Glass, this is the place to be.

Well, over the weekend, I was pleasantly surprised. Kids of nowadays, of course, they listen to the hip-hop and all that, which is not bad. But I was surprised that young kids are now listening to America as well. Well, should I say, it's good that music is coming back. Like this song, America, Ventura Highway, was so good to listen to young lads play this on their guitars and actually know the words of them.

I can say music is taking a full circle. If more kids listen to this kind of music and speak about this kind of music, a little bit of John Mayer at this time won't do us any bad. Here's another one which kind of keeps up with that same vibe like you just heard from the previous song. Hope you like this one. New Light right here, discovering new music on 105.4 FM Rainbow.

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So glad you're giving me company on the nation station. This is, of course, your favorite FM Rainbow. Now, what how have you spent the weekend? Tell you what, I'm not kind of a TV person, but last night had dinner early, you know what, tucked myself into bed, put on the telly, and I was in a treat. Like, I wanted to watch some sport. So the first thing I did was put on football, and I had Arsenal playing West Ham United. And what a game it was. You know what, for somebody who doesn't watch a lot of footy as much as I'd like to, just till the last minute, you know what, there were a lot of excitement over there with some controversial decisions. It was deciding. Yes, Arsenal faring very well in the Premier League out there. But yes, they sealed the deal in the last minute or so when West Ham almost they tallied their score up, which would mean that it would give the other teams a chance to get up there. But Arsenal, it's your season now. So to all you Gunners out there, good on you, my friends. And speaking about Arsenal, they've topped the Premier League with 79 points from 36 matches. But even better, for their first final in 20 years, they meet PSG on the 30th of this month for the Champions League glory. So that will be a good match to look out for. So that happens at 9:30 p.m. on the 30th of May. I sure am going to be watching this one. And you shouldn't miss out as well if you're a big footy fan. Forget which club you support. But then, Arsenal reaching.

their first final in 20 years is something to look out for. And yeah, defending champions PSG, Paris Saint-Germain, that's who they're going to be facing. So yes, looking forward to that. And speaking about footy, after footy, I don't watch a lot of cricket as well, but then hey, what did I have yesterday? It was a treat. It was really a treat. Royal Challengers Bangalore sending Mumbai Indians back home. And it was, look at this. You know what? One ball, two runs needed. And crazy as it may sound, it was really, really very, very few nail-biting finishes that I've watched. So it was good Sunday evening sport time. Anyway, moving back to some more music, everybody. So glad you're giving me company. My name is Jeffers. A little bit of Looking Glass. Brandy, you're a fine girl. By the way, RJ's Choice coming in a little later.

easing us out on a Monday evening. 20 minutes to 10 o'clock, and what a fine way to spend it with great music dug out deep. From the archives, this is Yesterday Once More, Nicolette Larson, Not Alive.

105.4 FM Rainbow, taking you to 1977. Sanford Townsend Band there, right for you. I'm so glad you tuned in, everybody. 52 minutes past 9 o'clock, which means we're slowly edging towards RJ's Choice that happens from 10.05 right here on FM Rainbow, which means at 10 o'clock we move into the news in Hindi. Around sometime at 30 minutes past 10 o'clock, we should have Scully, who comes in and gives us three special words that you can use. Let's see if we are chanced upon getting her in today. We'll try and find out a little later. But taking you to 10 o'clock, we've got a couple of tracks still scheduled in, like this one from 1977, You Are the Woman, Firefall. As you like to see it, music the way it should be on the nation station.

105.4 FM Rainbow, the time slowly approaching 10 o'clock. Ladies and gentlemen, boys and girls, that's about this, everybody, on yesterday once more. We're heading to the news headlines. Kindly stand by. And of course, once you get back after the news headlines, it's going to be RJ's choice, a mixed bag of tunes. Kindly stand by.

Greetings, everybody. Sending you some good vibes right here from our studios in Panaji, from FM Rainbow to your household, or to the radio, to your earbuds, to your headphones, wherever you are tuned into and you're listening in to the voice of Jeffers on 105.4 FM Rainbow. It's RJ's choice, which means it's going to be a mix of tunes that the RJ... Who is that? Well, if it's me, I'm going to dish out some tunes that I've not heard for a little while. Like this one, it's not so unpopular, meaning, hey, you like Maroon 5 and you should like this one. Didn't hear it for quite some time, but a song that put them on the map, Maroon 5, with This Love. You've reached home. For those of you driving, if you're getting there, hands on the wheel, eyes on the road, and listen to some tunes.

0: 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Can you imagine he was just 17 years old in 2007? His debut song and went right to the top.
1: How to make it better.
0: Now, the original hook line includes the word suicidal, which caused some controversy. And yes, which meant that song was initially banned from Radio Disney. They later added a cleaned up version with In Denial instead of suicidal. We're playing out the hits right here, 13 minutes past 10 o'clock on a glorious Monday evening. Well, a little bit of Bruno Mars coming up sooner, everybody. Thank you for keeping it right here on the Nation Station 105.4 FM Rainbow.

Why, hello, if you just joined us, thank you for keeping it right here. We're playing you songs of the 2000s, everybody. And yes, get on it, get on the bus. There's always room for a few more.

the leaner. Beauty and the Beast. Beauty from the East. Beautiful confessions to the priest. It's the Bieber and Nicki Minaj with that particular tune, Beauty and the Beat. As we slowly approach halfway out there, let me remind you, dear listeners, halfway down the line, we try and get in Scully. Scully comes in, gives us three words that we can use in our vocabulary. We'll tell you a bit more as we progress.

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I don't know why, when I hear this song, I feel that the monsoons are close by, especially those fireflies. And I tell you, I really, really, really look out for these fireflies in the dead of the night. 105.4 FM Rainbow, it's that time of the hour where we should get a stranger. I say stranger because not much is known about Scully. Let's see if we can get her on the line.

0: and put her on the air. 105.4 FM Rainbow. Scully, Scully, Scully, do we have you here?
1: Hey, Jeffers.
0: Hey, Jeffers. That's the voice we like to hear. How in the world are you, lovely Scully?
1: I've been doing absolutely amazing, Jeffers.
0: It's always good to hear. You bring in that positive vibe, and when you tell us you're doing well, it's good to hear. Had a great weekend, did you?
1: Yes, Jeffers, indeed I did. Busy, but very good. What about you?
0: In Goa, or are you across the border somewhere outside Goa, outside India? Because the world needs to know a little bit more about Scully.
1: I think that's a little too much information to divulge.
0: Scully, you always swear to secrecy, but then we leave you at your privacy. Anyway, 30 minutes past the hour, which means it's your time to regale the world with three words that we can use.
1: Absolutely. Let's just jump in. The first word for today is gongoozle.
0: You come in and you kind of surprise us. Gongoozle. Let me try spelling that. That's gongoozle. G-O-N-G-O-Z-L-E. Something that way.
1: Okay, you're close. What do you spell as gongoozle? I'm saying gongoozle. So it's spelled as G-O-N-G-O-O-Z-L-E. Gongoozle.
0: Ah, gongoozle. And what does gongoozle tell us to do, please?
1: Have you ever just stood at the edge of a river?

0: watch the boats and the ships go by?
1: Tell you what, Scully, that's my kind of thing. I just like to kind of be at ease with nature. You know what? Listening to birds tweeting. Is that gone googling?
0: Yes, that is to idly or leisurely watch an activity, particularly boats. It's called gone googling.
1: Oh, Scully, I wish I had ample amount of time to just gone google. Don't we all want to wish for that?
0: Yeah, I'm sure we do.
1: Are you a busy bee or would you like to gone google a bit?
0: I'm a busy bee. I like to keep busy.
1: Ah, that means you and I can't gangoozle together.
0: Gangoozle, yeah.
1: Okay. Oh, we can gangoozle or gongoozle, gangoozle. Get every, like a friend, some friends of us, and that's a gang that's goozling around. Never mind.
0: Well?
1: I'm making hay with the word. Anyway, what's the next word? Gongoozle and then?
0: Jeff, I'm going to ask you a question.
1: You can ask me a few.
0: Do you have a hobbled ahoy at home?
1: Now, depends what it means, a hobbled ahoy. I might have it, I might not. If you tell the world what it's all about, we shall find out. First of all, what's the word did you say?
0: Hobbled ahoy.
1: It sounds like Chinese food.
0: Let me spell it for you. It's spelled as H-O. B-B-L-E-D-E-H-O-Y. Hobbled ahoy.
1: That's a mouthful. And what does hobbled ahoy mean?
0: A hobbled ahoy is a clumsy, awkward, gawky adolescent youth, typically a teenage boy.
1: Now, would I have him at home? I do have a boy. And I think he's a bit hobbled ahoy, I think. Awkward, yes. Clumsy, yes. Gawky, yes. Adolescent, yes. Youthful, yes. Hey, I have a hobbled ahoy at home.
0: You have a hobbled ahoy at home.
1: I have a hobbled ahoy. I wonder if he's listening, that hobbled ahoy chappy of mine. But anyway, so we had gongoozle, which is me. We have hobbled ahoy, which is him and the house. And what else do we have in our third word?
0: Our last word for today is disgust.
1: As in disgust?
0: No. Lose the S in the middle. It's disgust.
1: Okay. And what's the meaning of that?
0: So disgust, which is spelled as D-E-G-U-S-T.
1: Okay.
0: Means to taste, savor, or relish one's food or drink.
1: Ooh, nice. Say that again, please.
0: Disgust. So the opposite of disgust is disgust.
1: Oh. And the meaning you said is?
0: To taste, savor, or relish one's food or drink.
1: Ooh, that would again be me. So I can put all three words in a sentence, can I? It says, the hobbled hoy tried to gongoozle his way to the feast, but ended up just wanting to degust the desserts.
0: Yeah, that's amazing. Great job.
1: I kind of put my mind to it sometime, but yes. Thank you very much, the lovely Scully. Are you going to degust on your dinner sooner?
0: I already degusted my dinner.
1: You are an early eater. Are you of the firm believer early to bed, early to rise makes Scully happy and wise?
0: I believe the best time to work is late in the night when there's silence all around.
1: Ah, so you go out there and gongoozle the night away.
0: Thank you, Jeff.
1: Love you, Scully, and which is your favorite radio station, Scully?
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1: Ah, don't we love her? Scully will be back next Monday. 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

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What a raise the song was, no? When it came out, I tell you, everybody, every DJ, every wedding, every kazar had the song playing out on the dance floor. Crazy Luis Fonsi there with Despacito. So glad you tuned in, everybody. Three quarters of the hour all through, and let's bring in the wonderful Shakira.

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1: Whenever I listen to Shakira, it feels like the World Cup's football is coming in closer. And why not? It is coming in June. And we'd like to wrap it up. I hope Shakira comes in with an anthem, just like the one she did earlier, Waka Waka. Hot water, warm kele dile with this one. Hope you enjoy this one on a Monday evening. Here we go.

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We're slowly approaching 11 o'clock, everybody. 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

it's bang on 11 o'clock. Taking you there to jazz is a particular tune that we like to play for you. It involves the Chainsmokers and Coldplay. Something just like this to take you to jazz, everybody. 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

0: read by R.S. Raghu. Prime Minister Narendra Modi today called upon the citizens to unite to ease burden on national resources stemming the West Asia conflict, one of decades biggest crises. The Prime Minister was addressing the gathering after inaugurating the Sardar Dham Hostel at Vadodara in Gujarat.
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0: Prime Minister Modi said the government is making continuous efforts to ensure that this situation has the minimal possible impact on the people of the country. The Prime Minister reiterated his 7-point appeal to tackle the adverse impact of West Asia crisis. These include reducing fuel consumption, prioritizing work from home wherever possible, avoiding foreign travel for a year, and adopting Swadeshi products. He has also urged the citizens to move towards natural farming and avoiding unnecessary gold purchases. The government today informed that there is no shortage of any petroleum products in the country and India has a stock of 60 days of crude oil, 60 days of natural gas and 45 days of LPG. This was informed during the fifth meeting of the informal group of ministers in West Asia chaired by Defence Minister Rajnath Singh in New Delhi. The meeting took stock of the latest developments in the conflict and discussed ways to bolster India country's readiness to ensure its minimum effect on the people. India is among the few countries where petroleum prices have held steady throughout this period of global volatility, even after more than 70 days.

Since the conflict started, during the meeting it was informed that the foreign exchange reserves stand at a comfortable $703 billion. The government said the supply management has been good and the people need not panic or resort to overpurchase of fuel and other products. The meeting was attended by Union Ministers J.P. Nadda, Ashwini Vaishnav, Hardeep Singh Puri, Kiran Rijiju, K. Raman, Ram Mohan Naidu, Sarbananda Sonowal and Dr. Jitendra Singh. Andhra Pradesh Chief Minister N. Chandrababu Naidu has said India is moving towards becoming a global economic powerhouse under the leadership of Prime Minister Narendra Modi. Addressing the gathering at CII Business Summit in Delhi today, Mr. Naidu said India must focus on emerging sectors such as artificial intelligence, quantum computing, advanced manufacturing and intelligent logistics to remain globally competitive. The Chief Minister said Andhra Pradesh aims to become a $2.4 trillion economy by 2047. Centre has notified the implementation of the Viksit Bharat Guarantee for Rozgar and Ajivika Mission Grameen Act 2025 Viksit Bharat Gramji. The act will be rolled out nationwide from 1st of July this year. The Rural Development Ministry said that the act, which guarantees 125 days of wage employment in every financial year, will empower rural India. A correspondent reports that a provision of 95,692 crore rupees has been made in the current financial year for operationalization of the new framework across the country. In Assam, preparations are in full swing for the swearing-in ceremony of BJP leader Himanta Biswa Sarma as Chief Minister for a second consecutive term tomorrow. The ceremony will be held in Guwahati. The swearing-in will mark the NDA's third consecutive term in Assam. Dr. Sarma today visited the venue to review the arrangement. Speaking to the media, he said Prime Minister Narendra Modi, Union Home Minister Amit Shah, Defence Minister Rajnath Singh and BJP President Nitin Naveen will attend the ceremony. Indian boxers continued their dominance in the girls under 17 category semifinals at the Asian under 15 and under 17 boxing championships in Tashkent today. In the girls under 17 category, 8 boxers advanced to the finals today. However, 4 Indian boxers had to settle for bronze medals after losing their semifinal bouts today. In the boys under 15 category, India 6 boxers have advanced to the finals, while 7 others settled for bronze medals yesterday. And that is the end of this news bulletin.

When the clock strikes 10 minutes past 11 o'clock, it's time to go to jazz, everybody. And yes, it's more music, less talk, and let's kick things off with a crossover artist in Michael Bublé, Cuando, Cuando, Cuando, and it goes something like this.